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3: The story behind the song, Ain't No Way. Here's Jamie McDonald.
4: There's so many instances in my life where I can look back and say, he really has never, ever failed me. Because when you get in a situation and it's not looking so good, it's so easy for us to freak out and just say, God, where are you? 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
4: And this song, Ain't No Way, is just all about that declaration. 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
4: Christian FM, hey, I'm Bruce Douglas, and you know, mosquitoes are just a part of living in Florida. Along with the discomfort they bring, there are some more serious issues they can bring with them as well, mosquito-borne illness. Joining me is Mark Cartsonall. He's an entomologist with Indian River Mosquito Control District. Mark, what are some of the diseases that could possibly be spread by mosquitoes in the state of Florida?
5: Some of the things that we're looking for here in Florida, and Indian River particularly, is West Nile virus. And along with West Nile, we also have Triple E, which is Eastern Equine Encephalitis, and also SLE, St. Louis Encephalitis. Certain mosquitoes will transmit these pathogens. And so a mosquito that would transmit West Nile, for example, wouldn't necessarily transmit another virus. One that comes to mind that's often on the news would be dengue, chikungunya, and Zika. So just because we're looking for a pathogen out there doesn't mean we're looking for one type of mosquito.
4: Are there multiple pathogens that could be around in the same season, or does one usually dominate from year to year?
5: There are multiple pathogens in a season, and it just all depends on our year and the location. You know, here in Indian River, we're blessed typically not have a lot of pathogen transmission that we detect. But that doesn't mean it's not there, and that doesn't mean that our citizenry don't need to protect themselves from it. They do need to take proper precautions.
4: You work for the Indian River Mosquito Control District. What types of actions do you all take to help prevent the residents of Florida?
5: We're really here to help control these mosquitoes. We do quite a few things. We like to use what we call IMM, Integrated Mosquito Management, which means that you'll use multiple approaches to mosquito control. We don't necessarily just use, for example, an adulticide or a larvicide, but we'll use both along with public education. So we're approaching mosquito control with multiple facets.
4: So when we see spray trucks, when we see spray from the air, that's our government attacking the mosquitoes that could be attacking us, right?
5: Well, I'm not sure if we want to use the word attacking, but certainly we're doing our best effort to control them. So often along the coast, you'll probably see a mosquito control plane flying low. And that's good news, because that's when we'll be spreading our larvicide to destroy, to kill the populations when they're young, so that they don't come off the water to bite you, to spread pathogens. And it's just a better situation when we can control them when we're young. But on the other hand, when you see our trucks go down through your neighborhoods and you see maybe a little bit of mist coming out of those trucks, that's when we're actually trying to control. It's called ULV application, where we're putting a very, very small amount of pesticide out into the surroundings to control the mosquitoes, the adults themselves, to knock down those flying populations.
4: What can we do as just families that live along the Treasure Coast to protect our own property to keep mosquitoes away as best as we can?
5: One of the biggest things that an individual homeowner can do around their property would be to limit the amount of water that you have outside in the yard sitting around. Again, we have to think about specific mosquito species because not all mosquitoes are going to like that water.
4: So it would be a good idea to occasionally check your property to see if there are any areas of pooling water that can be eliminated.
5: Yes, definitely. And if you can dump that water, and I know one of the things I've seen with my own neighbor is, oh, well, I'm collecting that water for my plants. If you are going to do that, I'd recommend that you keep the water covered and contained so the mosquitoes can't get in.
4: Before we let you go, I got to get your opinion on the mosquito sprays that are in the store. Can you recommend something that's more effective than others? Or
5: when it comes to mosquito sprays, anything that's recommended by the CDC is the route you're going to want to go. There's certain key ingredients in those. One of my favorite key ingredients that you look for is DEET. So when you have DEET, don't be alarmed if the mosquito lands on you after applying it. It will land on you. It just won't necessarily be able to take a blood meal from you. That's just how DEET works. It's not a repellent. It'll just help prevent you from getting bitten.
4: Well, Mark Cartsonell, an entomologist from Indian River Mosquito Control District, thanks for all the work that you're doing in our community to keep us safe, and good luck in the future.
5: Thank you very much. It's our pleasure.

0: 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That happens here every day with the right song at the right time.
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1: 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And I love the music, and it's just, you know, fills my heart.
0: 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Here's Carly Ann Taylor.
2: I wrote this in a season where anxiety felt super loud and my future felt even more unclear. 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Hey, my friend, He knows you and He sees you. He has good plans for you, because that's just who He is. So why should we worry? Let this be our anthem today. Why?

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0: 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My name's Brandy Lene, and we're here together, linking arms, shaking off a case of the Mondays together. I know it can be a little hard to get back into the swing of things, and if you need a little something to lift your spirits, finding something to be thankful for usually does the trick, and I thought this might help. These kids were asked the question, why should we thank God?
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1: We get to celebrate the day together. I'm so glad. My name's Brandy Lene. I have been putting together my mental cleaning list. The house is getting a little bit out of control, and it's time to rein things in. I'm actually kind of looking forward to it. You know, I've been getting the bins and everything ready and watching all the videos on social media about how to organize, which I used to be really good at. Let's just say life has been busy, but getting ready for it has got me pretty excited. And then in the midst of those thoughts, I started thinking, when did that become me? And the thing that I would look forward to, that it's kind of fun to see it all materialize and you go from having this mess to everything is neat and organized. When did that happen to me? So what's one of those things that you thought it was boring when it was a kid, but now you appreciate it when you're an adult, Sarah?
2: Well, when I was little, I hated naps. They were so boring. And now I try to plan my day so I can get one.
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1: I'm Brandy. Thanks so much for letting me keep you company. Someone reminded me recently that where you currently are, the circumstances you're in right now, they are not your final destination. God's got an amazing plan for each and every one of our lives. Deborah, you wanted to share how far you've come once you put your whole faith and trust in God.
2: I had kids really young. I have two kids, and I had them when I was 18 and 21. So I went through really severe postpartum depression, and it was so severe that I actually had to be hospitalized for it, and it was really bad. But I took a lot of antidepressants, a lot of medication for anxiety, to go to sleep because I had insomnia to go along with it. And it wasn't until I met someone that was actually able to pray for me, and I was, I guess you could say, delivered from that depression. And it was just like amazing, because I suffered with this for like 6 years or something. And from all those years of, and then all of a sudden to find, you know, that Jesus is like the healer of all healers, and he's the only one that can really take care of those things that are deep within. And it was just like amazing. And within a matter of like months, I was better. It's just like I look back and I think, and I'm like, oh my gosh, did I really go through that? It's just awesome to know that we have an awesome God.

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1: I'm Brandy Lene. Thanks so much for letting me celebrate the day with you.
0: We may not know what our future holds, but we do know who holds our future. And it's so important to trust God in those circumstances that you just don't see coming. And Elena, you had to trust God in one of those situations that just came out of nowhere.
2: My son, Jacob, he's going to be 8 years old now. I had him full term everything, and it was actually the day that we were getting ready to go home with him. We didn't know nothing. They were just doing the last check in the well baby nursery, and they figured out that he needed reconstructive heart surgery. At a week old, he had his first one. At 4 months old, he had his second one. And he was a year and a half, and he had his third one. And then we thought he was going to be fine. At 2 years old, he got a blood infection from another kid with a lingering cough or runny nose. And that put him in a coma for 7 days straight. That one we were taking every day, hour by hour. Not even the heart surgeon, no doctors knew what was going to happen. And I would pray every day for him. And that's what got me through that. Now he's fine. He's perfectly fine.

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Just great summer songs. Inspiring and encouraging. Christian FM.

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0: Christian FM. I'm Brandy Lene. I appreciate you having us along. Our situation is not final. Our circumstances are not permanent. It's hard, though, to trust God in the midst of those really trying times. And Matthew, you had to trust God through a really tough season in your life. What happened?
1: Something that God's helped me through is I was in prison for almost 10 years, and he's really changed my life around. Now I'm living solely for him and not my past sin. He has helped me so much, and I appreciate what you do for everyone.
0: Well, number one, I just want to congratulate you on a huge step in your life, you know, just allowing God to step in and make that change for you. That's huge. And I know it's not easy, but I appreciate you sharing your story. You're going to encourage so many people. And also, thank you so much for listening.
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Inspiring and encouraging. Christian.

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2: I'm Brandy. Thanks for letting me keep you company.
1: So the next time your kids come to you and say, Mom, Dad, I've got a great idea, you might want to take them seriously. There was an article about all of these child inventors who have changed our lives. And I've got to say, I had no idea some of these things that we use in everyday life were invented by kids. Like the popsicle and the trampoline. Braille writing was invented by a kid. Christmas lights, earmuffs, the snowmobile, swim flippers. The list just goes on. So I'm telling you, if your kid says they have a good idea, you might want to sit them down with a pen and paper and get busy working on that.

Their show is refreshingly odd and oddly refreshing. 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
1: Hey, so glad you made it. I'm Brandy Lene. Just when we need it, God sends that person or that thing to lift our spirits and be the bright spot we need to encourage us and help us to keep going through all the stuff that life throws our way. Hi, who's this?
2: 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And recently, my mom was in the hospital, not doing very well, having some financial difficulties with everything going on. And the songs on the radio just really inspired me to keep going, to know that God loves me and He'll provide. Everything's going to be okay because He works everything out for our good. Just at the right moment, the right song seems to come on, and it's so encouraging. Thank you so much for everything you do.
1: Thank you for listening and for sharing that. And please know, we'll be praying for your mom.
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6: Christian FM, hey, I'm Bruce Douglas, and from time to time, we love to sort of shine the spotlight on organizations in our community that are doing great work, and that's the case right now. Hope for Family Center in Vero Beach has been doing such great work, and it's a pleasure to have their executive director, Marty Mercado, with us. Marty, for those who aren't familiar with Hope for Families, what's basically the goal of the organization?
7: To help homeless families. We target just families because families are our future. What sets us apart is that we don't separate the family when they're experiencing homelessness. If there's a mother and father in the picture, mother and father can both move in with their children, and it makes the healing process smoother for the children and the couple. We do have a lot of single mothers, and we do get single dads. I call our single dads some of the bravest people I've ever met, raising children and trying to figure out housing instability. But most of our residents that live with us are working homeless that have just had an emergency happen in their life or have been living off savings for a while, and all of a sudden they find themselves with low income and high rent, and they're in a situation where they're homeless.
6: Are there opportunities while they're at Hope for Families to maybe get some help, financial literacy, other things that they can maybe learn and pick up along the way that will help them in the future?
7: Absolutely. We meet them where they're at. And so our organization provides a program. It's not just providing a roof over their head and food in their belly. We tackle financial literacy. We talk about their credit score, trying to get their credit score up. We look at their finances because sometimes the only option is to buy a car with a high interest rate to live out of. So their car payments are sometimes $900 a month. We also look at their mental health. Obviously, it's very stressful. So they have 100% referral rate to therapists in the area, and we get mental health care for them. We also take a deep dive at our children. We had 68% of the population in our shelter are children. We make sure they're in school and that they're getting the resources that they need in order to continue their education. We also look at housing options. What is out there? How can they save up enough money to get into a home?
6: And which that's a huge challenge.
7: It's a huge challenge right now. I mean, right now, if you don't have an education, most people are making $15 an hour. So you cannot rent an apartment for $15 an hour. I know. I have a son over in college that I'm paying his his apartment.
6: Right,
7: but
6: right.
7: I think the thing that's important is we're not just trying to find a job. We're trying to help them gain a career that'll be sustainable. So some of our residents come in without their GED. We work to get them their GED. We work to help them find a more sustainable employment that would help them grow. We also talk heavily about healthcare because, you know, when you're trying to survive, the doctor's the last thing on your mind. So we make sure that they have a primary care physician and that the kids are up to date with their immunizations and well visit checks.
6: with all of these services provided and the need that's in the community, I'm guessing you're pretty busy?
7: We're busy. Last week, we were at around 130 families on the wait list. On the wait list. We have 21 rooms, and right now we have about 19 families in there. But I think it's an important thing to understand is that we are not government funded. We are totally funded by the generosity of Indian River County and the Treasure Coast. We do get grant money, but it's a lot with a very small budget. But because of the amazing staff that we have and the dedication to the families in the program, we're pretty successful, but we are very busy.
6: Tell us more about how folks can learn more about Hope for Families. How can they contact you? Do you need volunteers? Obviously, you need donations. How can people in the community hearing this right now join you in what you're doing?
7: So we always need volunteers. Our volunteers have projects from tutoring children one-on-one. We're getting ready to do a huge expansion. We just did a $5.5 million capital campaign, and we're gonna expand to 20 more rooms and 9 apartments. 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We are accepting food donations as well as toiletries, because many of our families come to us with very little.
6: Marty Mercado from Hope for Families Center in Vero Beach, thank you for the great work you're doing.
7: Thank you.
6: And thanks for taking some time out to tell us more about it.
7: Thank you so much.

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1: My name's Brandy Lene, checking out these funny parent tweets. And I've got another gold star winner. I love this one. It's a mom who says, "Parents, you can still do all the things you used to love. There's just always going to be a kid screaming in the background now. Life

Christian FM. I'm Brandy. I appreciate you letting me keep you company. I've been reading a lot in the Bible about the story of Jesus. One of the verses that I really enjoyed reading, in fact, I highlighted it in my Bible. I wanted to share it with you. It's so powerful. It says, "For he has rescued us from the dominion of darkness and brought us into the kingdom of the Son he loves, in whom we have redemption, the forgiveness of sins." That's Colossians 1:13 through 14, if you want to check that out for yourself.

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Christian FM. I don't know how true this is, but I just saw this post that says this particular food is the summer treat you didn't know you needed. I'm Brandy, and thanks so much for having us along. And this is a recipe for tomato cracker salad. I know I kind of tapped out already too, but hear me out, or at least hear them out, because if you're not convinced, I'm not either. I'm going to be honest with you. But it says that this is a popular southern bite, and all you do is you mix some diced up tomatoes with saltines, a little bit of mayo, and salt and pepper to taste. And they say it is so cool and refreshing. Gives that little bit of crunch, that little bit of, I know, I'm not convinced either, because I'm thinking the water of the tomatoes and the mayo, wouldn't that make the saltines pretty soggy pretty quickly? Now, if you are adventurous when it comes to trying different foods, let me know what you think if you decide to try this one. I'm just going to wait over here on the sideline.

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0: Christian FM. The story behind the song, Perfectly. Here's Micah Tyler.
1: I would be perfect if it wasn't for the million things that I never can seem to get right.
2: I want to be perfect. I look around at the people next to me. I look on social media and over again, I see this perfect picture of someone's life. And I think to myself, God, when other people are brave, all I see is fear in my life. And then I remember that it's God's perfect love that casts out that fear. I feel like every time that I make a turn, it is heading down another broken road when I remember that God has a perfect plan for my life. When we throw up our hands and we confess the places that we fall short, that's when God's perfect love shows up and loves us perfectly.

0: perfectly.
1: Christian FM. So, you know, during the weekends, we always try to get some cleaning and organization done around the house. And that's been on my to-do list for a while. I was planning to tackle my office this weekend. I don't know what's on your major project list, but for me, it's been my office. My name's Brandy Lene. Didn't quite get as much progress done as I was hoping. My family says I'm a hoarder. I am nowhere near a hoarder, but there are some things I have trouble parting with. Because, you know, you figure you're going to need those old pens or that something. It's going to come in handy one day. So I hold on to a lot of that. Yvonne, are you a hoarder, or is there just something that is hard for you to let go of?
2: So I thought there was nothing because I'm a minimalist, but then I thought about it, and my husband gave me a journal that he started on the first day that I then talked to him, and it was like, hey, maybe this is a journey that will last, or maybe this will end, but so it has like every single day up until he proposed to me, and then he gave me on a proposal. So I wouldn't get rid of that, but everything else I would.
3: So here's a stat that might surprise you. I don't know. 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

Christian FM. I'm Brandy Lene, and a friend of mine posted this. I wanted to share it. Lord, make me an instrument of your peace where there is hatred. Let me sow love where there is injury, pardon. Where there is doubt, faith. Where there is despair, hope. Where there is darkness, light. And where there is sadness, joy. Divine Master, grant that I may not so much seek to be consoled as to console, to be understood as to understand, to be loved as to love. For it is in giving that we receive, and it is in pardoning that we are pardoned, and it is in dying that we are born to eternal life.

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1: I'm Brandy Lene. Thanks for letting me keep you company. And you know, we all want the secret to a long life. Researchers say that the longest living people on Earth follow the Power 9 rule. So I'm going to share some of the things with you. Okay, so they say, number one, move your body naturally by doing things like walking every day and gardening. Socialize. Prioritize some downtime. Go heavy on the plants in your diet. Find your tribe, the people you surround yourself with to love and support you, and you do the same for them. Stop eating when you're full. Don't force yourself to clean your plate, and don't eat late at night. Invest in your loved ones and find your why.

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1: We all get kind of grumpy, and we might say things in our grumpiness that we can't take back, and people are always watching, especially those little ones called our kids. I'm Brandy. Thanks for letting me keep you company. And I saw this reminder. It's easy to be negative, but choose to be positive. It's easy to criticize. 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It's easy to be divisive. Choose to unite. It's easy to be pessimistic, but choose to be optimistic. Own the way you show up.
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0: It's not always easy to have hope with so much going on in the world, but I really do believe when we share our stories, we encourage one another to never give up, no matter what life is throwing our way. Susie, tell us your story. Give us some hope.
2: 1986, husband and I were splitting up, had three kids. Our house was being foreclosed on. I found a house for rent, and when I met with the landlord, I had no money for down, you know, the deposits and all of that, and told her that I didn't have any money. And she said, "And do you expect me to rent to you?" And I said, "If God moves you to rent to me, then yes, I will pay it, but I can't pay it right now." And she said, "Well, that's just some kind of faith." And I said, "No. He meets all of my needs, and if this is where I'm supposed to be, then he'll make that happen. And if not, then he has someplace better in store for me." And she said, "Nope, I think this is it." And so anyway, she rents it to me. That's one of those things in the memory bank that pulls me through when I have a down and hard on my luck time.

0: You could win treats for your workplace from Sweet Tears in downtown Fort Pierce. 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
1: I want to dance like David. 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
1: With so much going on in the world, it can be hard to hold on to hope. I'm Brandy Lene, really glad you're here, and author, speaker, pastor Max Lucado has this encouragement to share about hope.
2: Hope is the belief that a good God is controlling the affairs and the details of the universe. And that he will make all things work out in the appropriate way at the appropriate time. That makes all the difference in the world. I talk to people sometimes, and their challenges are so great that I think, where could you find hope in a time like this, you know, in such challenges? But hope is so important. And the Bible is full of hope, the conviction that things are truly in God's hand and that he is a good God. And that's really where hope begins, and that is in the goodness of God, and that he's going to use even the difficult days, darkest days of our lives, for something good. And that heaven awaits us. He gives us the absolute promise that this life is just simply a preparation for the kingdom that is to come. And there's where our hope is. Our hope is in Jesus Christ.
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0: Christian.
1: My name's Brandy Lene. I was sharing a story with you about a young girl who got pulled over and ticketed for doing the right thing on the bike, riding safely and doing the proper hand signals and whatnot. And I was just trying to remember some of the hand signals. I'm a little rusty. I don't know about you. If you get out there, you know, on your bike and ride, maybe with the kids or just to relieve some stress, but you might be a little more up to date on the hand signals than I am. But someone sent a text to say, Brandy, left arm out and up. That's for a right turn. And they were sharing some other hand signals. And thank you so much for the refresher course. Great.

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1: I'm Brandy. Thanks for letting me keep you company. Earlier, we were talking about shaking off those Monday blues. And there's this research I was checking out about the Monday morning blues. And it actually is called the Sunday night blues. Start somewhere around Friday, we start having that feeling of dread for Monday. It's like we can't even enjoy the weekend because we're so focused on, oh gosh, Monday's on the way. And so they were saying some things you can do is just make sure that on Friday when you leave work, don't schedule your first meeting on Monday. First thing, schedule it later in the day on Monday. Make sure that you're getting lots of rest over the weekend, not overloading your schedule. And I just was thinking that we can encourage each other. Just a quick text to a friend who you know is feeling overwhelmed. Something like, I just love how passionate you are about life. It's inspiring to see you go all in on your projects, your hobbies, your relationships. And I just wanted to let you know that I appreciate you. Or maybe something like, you bring so much happiness into my life simply by being yourself. Thank you for being you. And I love this one. You are so creative. I love seeing all the incredible things that your mind comes up with. And just give them a little bit of Monday encouragement. Maybe even Tuesday encouragement, because they say that we don't start to shake off the Monday blues until somewhere around Thursday.

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I'm Brandy Lene. 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
0: 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The story behind the song, Father, Let It Be. Here's Dave from Sidewalk Prophets.
2: See, I want so badly to do everything myself, to fix it all. The more I live, the more I realize that asking for help, relying on loved ones, surrendering my will to the God that made the stars and yet somehow knows my name, see, that's true strength. When we can't understand the path that we're walking, in those moments we can declare, not my will, but yours be done. Trusting God with everything is a place of surrender and sacrifice, but it's the place I long to be.
3: I

0: Christian FM. I hope you had a great weekend. I'm Brandy Lene, and I just want to say a quick prayer because I know Mondays can be a little rocky. Lord, we come before you right now, and we just lay today and the rest of the week at your feet. Have your will, have your way in our hearts and in our lives. Just prepare us for whatever life brings our way. We know that whatever comes Tuesday, Wednesday, Thursday, Friday, you're going to be right there with us because you promise in your word to never leave us or forsake us. Fill our hearts with your joy, your peace that surpasses all understanding. And in those moments where we're struggling, remind us that you're near and allow us to feel your presence. And we just thank you for glad moments, for joyful moments, for hope and encouragement. In Jesus' name we pray. Amen.
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1: My name's Brandy Lene, and we're here together, linking arms, shaking off a case of the Mondays together. 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These kids were asked the question, why should we thank God?
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1: We get to celebrate the day together. I'm so glad. My name's Brandy Lene. I have been putting together my mental cleaning list. The house is getting a little bit out of control and it's time to rein things in. I'm actually kind of looking forward to it. You know, I've been getting the bins and everything ready and watching all the videos on social media about how to organize, which I used to be really good at. Let's just say life has been busy, but getting ready for it has got me pretty excited. And then in the midst of those thoughts, I started thinking, when did that become me? And the thing that I would look forward to, that it's kind of fun to see it all materialize and you go from having this mess to everything is neat and organized. When did that happen to me? So what's one of those things that you thought it was boring when it was a kid, but now you appreciate it when you're an adult, Sarah?
2: Well, when I was little, I hated naps. They were so boring. And now I try to plan my day so I can get one.
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1: I'm Brandy. Thanks so much for letting me keep you company. Someone reminded me recently that where you currently are, the circumstances you're in right now, they are not your final destination. God's got an amazing plan for each and every one of our lives. Deborah, you wanted to share how far you've come once you put your whole faith and trust in God.
2: I had kids really young. I have two kids, and I had them when I was 18 and 21. So I went through really severe postpartum depression, and it was so severe that I actually had to be hospitalized for it, and it was really bad. But I took a lot of antidepressants, a lot of medication for anxiety, to go to sleep because I had insomnia to go along with it. And it wasn't until I met someone that was actually able to pray for me, and I was, I guess you could say, delivered from that depression. And it was just like amazing, because I suffered with this for like 6 years or something. And from all those years and then all of a sudden to find, you know, that Jesus is like the healer of all healers, and he's the only one that can really take care of those things that are deep within. And it was just like amazing. And within a matter of like months, I was better. It's just like I look back and I think, and I'm like, oh my gosh, did I really go through that? It's just awesome to know that we have an awesome God.
3: I've never seen a morning the sun forgot to rise. In every single detail, you're faithful every time.

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1: I'm Brandy Lene. Thanks so much for letting me celebrate the day with you.
0: We may not know what our future holds, but we do know who holds our future. And it's so important to trust God in those circumstances that you just don't see coming. And Elena, you had to trust God in one of those situations that just came out of nowhere.
2: My son, Jacob, he's going to be 8 years old now. I had him full term everything, and it was actually the day that we were getting ready to go home with him. We didn't know nothing. They were just doing the last check in the well baby nursery, and they figured out that he needed reconstructive heart surgery. At a week old, he had his first one. At 4 months old, he had his second one. And he was a year and a half, and he had his third one. And then we thought he was going to be fine. At 2 years old, he got a blood infection from another kid with a lingering cough or runny nose. And that put him in a coma for 7 days straight. That one we were taking every day, hour by hour. Not even the heart surgeon, no doctors knew what was going to happen. And I would pray every day for him. And that's what got me through that. Now he's fine. He's perfectly fine.
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5: 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Tell us how this works.
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6: 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And we do. 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

0: times. And Matthew, you had to trust God through a really tough season in your life. What happened?
1: Something that God's helped me through is I was in prison for almost 10 years, and he's really changed my life around. Now I'm living solely for him and not my past sin. He has helped me so much, and I appreciate what you do for everyone.
0: Well, number one, I just want to congratulate you on a huge step in your life, you know, just allowing God to step in and make that change for you. That's huge. And I know it's not easy, but I appreciate you sharing your story. You're going to encourage so many people. And also, thank you so much for listening.
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Hey there, my name is Brant. So glad you're listening. Producer Sherry's here. We talk a lot about forgiveness. I got a question about forgiving ourselves. Why that's so difficult. I wanted to respond to that email. We'll talk about that. Great music for you too. Very encouraging. So glad you're here.

When odd friends call or text, most people ignore it. And that's why Brant and Sherry rarely make calls anymore. But if you'd like, you can call them. Call 855-90-BRANT. That's 855-90-BRANT. Okay, you'll be leaving a message, but they won't ignore that.

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1: So the guy who's trying to live forever, he wears the t-shirt, says don't die. He's a Silicon Valley millionaire, billionaire.
0: Yeah, I remember, yeah.
1: So he spends like $1 million a year on his health, like to optimize everything. Mm-hmm. He's just been diagnosed with an incurable autoimmune disease that affects his digestion and everything.
0: I did not hear that. Wow.
1: Yeah, I just read that. Mm. And that can be caused too. Part of that can be stress and anxiety. It weighs a role in that. I just thought I'd mention it because most people realize like this is a flawed project and you feel for the guy. I feel for the guy.
0: Yeah.
1: Because you might have $1 billion, but if you're just trying to hang on to life, you're not actually living. You're not going to have the joy. You're going to be stressed out. Everything has to be optimized. I honestly feel for the guy.
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0: What? 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
1: I don't understand. 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
0: Sure.
1: And you can get three buns for free. With them, there are two drops. One is last week. The next one is next week.
0: Is this like a code or some sort of scavenger hunt?
1: I don't have the mental firepower.
0: Pringles, it's too much.
1: Needed to buy these hot dog

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1: Two Scottish adventurers drove a car from the North Pole to the South Pole.
2: All right.
0: And real wisdom.
1: I was more impressed. It's a husband and wife.
2: My goodness.
1: Now that.
2: Yeah.
1: Like, this is.
2: That's impressive.
1: That is impressive.
0: Refreshingly odd. Oddly refreshing. 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
1: This is a great question. Tessa asked this question. She's 22 years old, and she's just learning stuff in college and whatnot, but she was wondering about forgiveness and how you forgive yourself for things. And it's a great question. It's a deep question. There's a lot of stuff going on there, and I can't pretend to cover everything. But I did read recently, somebody was saying, sometimes we blame ourselves because it feels like somebody's got to be blamed. And mercy, when you accept mercy, it makes you really vulnerable. I've done this. I've experienced this where I've been let off the hook and I still want to blame myself because it feels like there's something. I just, accepting just mercy, the grace of God is humbling. So I think there's something to that. That doesn't totally answer your question, Tess. I just think it's a factor. And leaning into God's grace legitimately, making myself vulnerable to that is a big step.
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2: Hey, a little heads up from the world of American football. I've been talking about other football.
1: Yes.
2: This is the last American football free month for the next 8 months.
1: Oh, that's right, because August will start.
2: It kicks back up.
1: Yeah. Okay. You seem concerned about it, or?
2: I'm not ready for this.
1: You're not ready to get back into it already? It feels like we never had a break.
2: That's what I feel like. And I was just thinking, what does it feel like for the players?
1: Like, yeah. Oh, here we go with this again.
2: I feel like we should take a year off, like a sabbatical year.
1: I'm sure they would enjoy that.
2: I think it would do us all good, just to recalibrate. Just give us a little break.
1: Let us breathe.
2: Let your body heal.
1: Let our minds heal.
2: Let us just save some money and
1: just
2: reconnect with our families.
1: A break.
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2: Are you ready to sing along? Are you? That is my question. Mm-hmm. And science has shown and proven, as a matter of fact, that if you do sing along with an awesome song like this, mm-hmm. you'll be in a better mood by the time the song's over.
1: Yeah, but you say that the banjo's in the science, and I don't think that that's added, Ian. I think you maybe added that.
2: It's my own research.
1: Okay, got it.
2: Mainly anecdotal, but sing along. Here we go.

0: 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I saw the light. David Crowder band right there.
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1: Maybe you can relate to this. I don't know. But sometimes it felt like I'm getting ready for something. Like I'm backstage and I'm getting ready for life to kick in. I'm going to get everything set up. Okay. Everything's set up on stage. Let's go. Let's get this thing. The show will start at some point. Like, it's already here. Life is already here. It's how you spend your days. It's not after you get everything just right. Once everybody's perfectly healthy, once finances are exactly where we need them to be, and then I've got that thing, and then we got that whole... It doesn't work like that. It's now. Like, the time that I have is limited, and I get to seek goodness and beauty and truth, and I get to talk to the Lord, and I get to treasure the people around me, and I have to do it now.

0: It's Brent and Sherry. 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
1: It really is true. You have friends, and you might notice after a while, wait a second, I'm doing everything in this relationship. Nobody's stepping in here and pitching.
2: Yeah.
1: And after a while, you're like, well, wait a second, I'm done with this. That's just the way we humans are. And this is probably why it's so hard for us to relate to God's love for us and to even believe it, that he would still love me even after what I've done over the course of my life. He still loves me. His love isn't dependent on me, it's dependent on him.
0: Fun wrapped in truth, making it really hard to not feel better. This is the Brant Hansen Show.

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1: Okay, gird yourself because you are about to hear something that's going to shock you.
2: Okay.
1: To your core. And this is because I'm a shock jock. I'm one of those shock jocks that you hear about. And I keep it clean, but I shock.
2: Yeah.
1: And so, you know, a lot of people eating like strawberries and stuff.
2: Yeah.
1: This time of year.
2: Tis the season.
1: Strawberries aren't berries.
2: Okay.
1: Botanically speaking. You know what are berries?
2: What?
1: Bananas.
2: Interesting.
1: Yeah.
2: That is interesting.
1: In fact, you can look it up.
2: Okay.
1: Yeah. And then when you're having strawberries, you can go, hey.
2: Or if someone's eating bananas.
1: Yeah. You can be like, are those berries? And they're like, no, these are bananas. Like, ha!
2: No. Okay. So that's what I was going to say. Is perhaps not as confrontational as you just did.
1: Emerge,
2: but it is
1: from
2: nice
1: the picnic
2: to,
1: as the winner.
2: Okay. See, you've this won, is this is not.
1: You have
2: gonna,
1: won
2: that's
1: the
2: not
1: conversation.
2: A pleasant, that's not a pleasant summer. Mm-hmm. I don't know if you do it that way. And if you do, please don't bring up the Brand Hanson Show.
1: This is why I don't get invited to summer things.
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1: Let me tell you about my dog, Cozy. She's real good.
2: Yeah. Someone just commented that they hadn't heard you talk about Cozy.
1: Oh, really?
2: Yes.
1: Well, she's still the goodest girl.
2: Good.
1: She's fluffy.
2: Uh-huh.
1: She's the golden retriever. She's a good girl. She trusts me.
2: Mm-hmm.
1: And trust everybody. Trust me. Does she understand me entirely? I don't think so. I don't think she understands what's going on behind it. I don't think she thinks about our mortgage. I don't think she knows what that is or what a deductible is or anything like what anything about that. But she trusts me. And I was thinking about that with respect to trusting the Lord. I don't understand everything about him. I can't. His ways are not my ways. 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And to wait to trust him is going to be a mistake. 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
6: 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The temp is set to 72. It's 91.
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Hey, what's up? My name is Brant. Producer Sherry's here. Hope you're having a great summer. And if you're traveling at all, you can take us along with you. If you're interested, it's the Brant and Sherry Oddcast. And we put some extra stuff on there, off-the-air stuff. If you're interested, Brant and Sherry Oddcast. We hope you like it.

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2: The story behind the song, Ain't No Way. 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
3: There's so many instances in my life where I can look back and say, he really has never, ever failed me. 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Have you forgotten about me?
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3: And this song, Ain't No Way, is just all about that declaration. 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
1: Hey, if you need a little inspiration today, I got this from Alyssa. I don't know if she wrote this or just passed it along to me knowing that I wanted to hear something like this. She's talking my language here as far as inspiration goes, Lord of the Rings.
0: Okay.
1: Think about it. In your own struggle, maybe you feel misunderstood, maybe you're trying to do the right thing and you're up against it. She said Frodo only had 8 fellow sojourners who understood what was going on.
0: Mm-hmm.
1: That's it. And only one friend really got it.
0: Mm-hmm.
1: That was Sam, of course.
0: Yeah.
1: And there are hundreds of thousands of opponents violently standing against him. And she said, you don't need to marshal all your social media followers to support you right now. You don't need total approval from everybody. It's like, just wake up every morning and take the ring a little further. Do your thing.
0: Yeah, that's great.
1: I love that. And you can just lean on the people who are closest to you, who get it. And the last thing she concluded with, and I don't know if Alyssa wrote this or somebody, but I was like, thank you. She said, you know what? Also, we learned from that story, there is an end point to this journey. It does come to an end. And you'll eventually be able to throw your burden into the fire and then just be done with it. This is not going to, whatever you're going through, it's not going to last forever. 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
1: They asked people who are like in their 20s, like, what's something you used to think that old people did that wasn't cool, but actually is cool? You realize now it's cool.
0: Okay.
1: And some of the stuff they said, one of them was eating an early dinner.
0: Mm-hmm.
1: 5 p.m.
0: Okay.
1: That to me is dinner time in my head.
0: Mm-hmm.
1: To this day.
0: Yeah.
1: Because that's how I was raised. We had dinner at like 5.
0: We did too.
1: Supper.
0: Yeah.
1: Did you supper, call it supper?
0: Yeah, we did call it supper. Yeah.
1: Yep.
0: It was supper time.
1: Yeah, you would have dinner. That'd be like Sunday dinner.
0: Yes.
1: But you had supper at 5 each day.
0: Yeah, yeah.
1: And in my mind, when somebody's like, yeah, dinner, we'll, you know, we'll get together at 6:30, we'll probably have dinner at 7:30. I'm like, what are you doing to me?
0: Yeah, my whole world. It took me so long to be able to make that make sense in
1: my head.
0: Yeah,
1: I still can. So to me, it's still awesome. And if you go to a restaurant or something, you usually get in and it's not a big crowd. And
0: oh, we're so old.
1: We are.
0: We
1: but
0: are so
1: they
0: old.
1: Said it was cool.
2: There's been so

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1: So a lot of what we do here on the show is just remind you of stuff, and it's things I need to be reminded of too. How about asking God for wisdom today, now? Ask him for wisdom. He promises he'll give it if we seek it. And it's something that is absolutely life-giving, will save you a lot of pain, will save the people around you a lot of pain if you have wisdom. And why not ask? And why not keep asking?
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3: 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Here's our first clue. A hunter that follows the clues will have a chance to deliver. This one is in a beautiful spot by a river. 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This one is in a beautiful spot by a river. The key is in a small wooden box hidden somewhere between Melbourne and Stewart. 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
1: Okay, here we go. Can you do the intro for this feature?
0: Sure. And now a masterclass on joke telling with your instructor, Brant Hansen.
1: So my wife said, "Are you even listening to me?" 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Pretty good. All right. 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

0: Hey there, my name is Brant. Would love your hot take. 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We love it.
1: It's our favorite thing.
0: Yeah, hit us with it. It's 855-90-BRANT. 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
3: This week, the search is on for the Marine Connection Liquidators, key number 5. Here's our first clue. A hunter that follows the clues will have a chance to deliver. This one is in a beautiful spot by a river. A hunter that follows the clues will have a chance to deliver. This one is in a beautiful spot by a river. The key is in a small wooden box hidden somewhere between Melbourne and Stewart. 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
1: So how amazing is this? There was a guy who had to explain who Christians were to the most powerful person in the world. Mm-hmm. And it happened a long time ago. His name is Justin, and he sent a letter to the emperor of Rome at the time to explain who Christians were. And the way he explained it, he said, "We pray for our enemies and try to persuade those who hate us." He was describing, like, if you want to know who Christians are, we're the people who pray for our enemies. So you may have noticed, like, we're in your kingdom. I just think it's so cool. I wish that could be something we would say today. Like, hey, if you want to know who the Christians are, well, obviously.
0: A defining characteristic.
1: Yeah, we're the ones who love our enemies. 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
1: A lot of younger guys look at me. My name is Brant, by the way. They look at me for social tips because they've seen how I am smooth socially.
0: Where?
1: Just when I'm out and about. And so they're like, how do you do it?
0: Yes.
1: And so I want to do a little role play here.
0: Okay.
1: If you don't mind, we'll be like at a business thing where crowds mingling.
0: Yeah, yeah.
1: Okay, and then up front there's like food area. Yes. We don't know each other. Okay.
0: Yes.
1: And then I'll show you how to make this work. Just bring up something interesting to talk about that everybody can relate to.
0: Mm-hmm.
1: So you
0: this
1: be
0: is you showing young men how to do this.
1: Yeah.
0: Okay, got it.
1: Watch this.
0: All right, yeah. Hi, my name is Sherry. What's your name?
1: The funny thing about the word intestines, if you spell it out, Sherry, is that what you said?
0: Yes. What was your name again?
1: Every letter in the word is in there twice. It's like one of the only words like that where you got two of each in the word intestines. And the funny thing about that is like each one of us has two.
0: Mm-hmm. What was your name again?
1: My name is Brant.
0: Okay.
1: So I want to step out now. You can see she's now my friend.
0: I'm see concerned. How that works?
1: She's concerned about
0: I'm
1: me.
0: I'm concerned as a friend.
1: Before,
0: that is
1: she didn't
0: true.
1: Care about
0: that
1: me. Now
0: exactly
1: she's genuinely
0: true.
1: concerned
0: That's so
1: for
0: true.
1: Me.
0: That's
1: I have
0: true.
1: Won over a friend. That's how you do it, guys.

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1: Maybe you've noticed this before, but sometimes I'll see something in the Bible. I'm like, whoa, I love this about Jesus. He asks a blind man. Mm-hmm. He says, what do you want me to do for you? Mm-hmm. That's quite a question from Jesus himself. And the blind man said, maybe obviously, he's like, Rabbi, I want to see. Bam, he sees. Mm-hmm. And he takes off following Jesus. In the story, it's a very, very quick little story, but I love that question. Think about God asking you that question, and maybe that's a great reason to pray. Mm-hmm. What do you want me to do for you? That's your loving Heavenly Father, according to Jesus. Mm-hmm. And he tells us to ask, but answer that question.
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3: This week, the search is on for the Marine Connection Liquidators, key number 5. Here's our first clue. A hunter that follows the clues will have a chance to deliver. This one is in a beautiful spot by a river. A hunter that follows the clues will have a chance to deliver. This one is in a beautiful spot by a river. The key is in a small wooden box hidden somewhere between Melbourne and Stewart. It will never be buried and will be available during the operating hours of the place where it's hidden. 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
0: This is the Brain
1: from
0: Hansen
1: a
0: show.
1: Very sciencey sounding foundation. The Smell and Taste Treatment and Research Foundation says your snacks reveal your personality.
0: Okay.
1: Your favorite snacks.
0: I can see that.
1: So if it's pretzels, it means you're very lively and energetic.
0: What? Pretzels? Why?
1: Smell and Taste Treatment and Research Foundation.
0: As them.
1: Potato chips means you're an aggressive go-getter. It won't take no for an answer.
0: Oh, I have some data that's to the contrary of that.
1: My favorite, which is beef jerky.
0: Yeah.
1: Says, and this just nails it.
0: Okay.
1: As a beef jerky. Beef jerky means you are the life of the party. You're outgoing and gregarious.
0: Beef jerky?
1: Which just absolutely nails me.
0: You.
1: Can you feel the gregarity right now?
0: Every single
1: Can you sense the life of
0: day,
1: the partiness even
0: every
1: now
0: day,
1: as I speak?
0: Thank you, beef jerky.
1: It's not something I can just shut off. Beef jerky. 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
4: 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I'm Bruce Douglas. If you've got a wedding anniversary coming up, please let us know about it. We have free flowers for anniversary couples from places like Hutchinson's Floral Artistry in Vero Beach, Giordano's Floral in Fort Pierce, Paradise Floral and Gifts in Sebastian, Flowers by Susan in Port St. Lucie, and Palm Bay Florist. 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One couple enjoys a dinner date at the Bonefish Grill in Vero Beach. 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
3: This week, the search is on for the Marine Connection Liquidators, key number 5. Here's our first clue. A hunter that follows the clues will have a chance to deliver. This one is in a beautiful spot by a river. A hunter that follows the clues will have a chance to deliver. This one is in a beautiful spot by a river. The key is in a small wooden box hidden somewhere between Melbourne and Stewart. It will never be buried and will be available during the operating hours of the place where it's hidden. This year's hunt is thanks to Busy Bee Lawn and Garden Center. 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
3: All throughout Scripture, we see the breath of God representing the Spirit of God. This is symbolizing the Holy Spirit empowerment of God in our lives. And this song is a prayer that God's Spirit would breathe on everything that we do, on our businesses, on our dreams, on our families, on our brokenness, so that we can experience the life-changing power of His presence. Lord.

0: Christian FM. I appreciate you being here. It's not likely you'll remember much of what was said today, let alone by me, but I'm hoping you remember at least this much. If this is the only thing you get, your access to God depends on Jesus, not you, in any way, including your ability to hold yourself together or your ability to be sincere enough or whatever. It is not about what you have done. You have that access to God, and he hears you because of what Jesus has done.
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0: Christian FM. Honestly, nobody really wants a hero that comes in and is weak. A hero's job is to come in and save. You know, maybe they're not perfect. Maybe they are an unlikely hero, but ultimately that's what we want a hero to do, to show up and convince us they have what it takes. And Jesus did none of this. He came in to weakness, obscurity, rejection, and suffering. That was the way he planned it, the way he chose. So you might be overlooking the very places, such as weakness, obscurity, rejection, suffering, where God is most active in you, doing his work, which of course is always good.
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1: I don't know if you knew this, but there's no kind of test, written or otherwise, before you can be used by God. So he's not going to try to make you do that. He's not waiting to administer that. So you shouldn't be waiting around either. I could stay.

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1: Christian FM. You've probably figured out if you're listening for a while, Christian is in our name. We're a Christian radio station. And so that means, of course, there's two things. You know, we talk about Christian things and we serve people who would call themselves Christian. I guess the third one is in there that we're here, you know, to give a message of hope to people that wouldn't call themselves Christian. So it's really for everybody in that sense. But the thing that kills me about it is that we so often, as Christians, put a word in front of Christian, a strong Christian, a committed Christian, a mature Christian. We're sort of saying there something that is kind of obvious, that some people have been doing this a long time, or their faith seems deep, or they understand their Bible well, they're mature. You can tell they're Christians. The thing, though, that's the problem is that we size people up like that based purely on externals. And the deal with God is that the more we recognize we need grace, well, that's how we grow. And sometimes looking like somebody who really needs grace and looking impressive are not the same thing. And sometimes even to ourselves, we say something like, I really should be further down the road than I am right now with this. Yeah, you probably should be. But all it means ultimately is that you don't need to feel impressive in your own eyes, and that you can once again be amazed at God's grace.
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3: This week, the search is on for the Marine Connection Liquidators, key number 5. Here's our first clue. A hunter that follows the clues will have a chance to deliver. This one is in a beautiful spot by a river. A hunter that follows the clues will have a chance to deliver. This one is in a beautiful spot by a river. The key is in a small wooden box hidden somewhere between Melbourne and Stewart. 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

0: Christian FM. I'm Doug Hanna. I always try to tell you the absolute truth as best I can discern it from God's word. And this is the absolute truth as far as I'm concerned. Your need for grace today, you've acknowledged it. You know you need it. You know you've fallen short. This is not proof that you don't get it. Not proof that you're failing. It actually means, I think, you're beginning to understand the deal with God more clearly, that it is all of grace and we always need it. Not just on the first day we walk with Jesus, but literally every day, every hour of every day.
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0: We are Jeff and Danielle. Have you ever seen the, I don't know the name of the company, but they make all these animatronic or just the robot animals to be around other animals that are similar in the wild? Like they made one of a really small capuchin monkey to like, it moves and everything, but they did that so it could be in with the other monkeys so that it could see how they really act and interact.
1: Is that the... Oh, because they're using it to like be voyeuristic, yes, like study through.
0: Yeah, and
1: oh,
0: they do it for like crabs. They do it for, I mean, there's all these different animals that they've done it with, and the animals look real.
1: That's actually a super smart way to study nature without really disrupting nature.
0: Exactly, yeah. So these things look real, and they're, and oh man, I can't remember the name of it, but if you go on to YouTube or anything like that and Google anything like, fake or robot monkey in the wild or something like that, or robot crab in the wild, you'll be able to pull it up and see it. It is. It's really a cool thing.

You can see a schedule of upcoming events by checking out the community calendar at our website. You can also tell us about an event your church or group is planning. 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
0: I am so jealous of our noses.
1: Oh.
0: Did you know that the human nose can remember 50,000 scents?
1: Is that for real?
0: 50,000.
1: Is that your olfactory nerve? You know, that thing in your brain that like...
0: Wait, ol or yeah. Old?
1: Old. Good olfactory nerve.
0: But think about, like, I can't remember milk and bread and eggs to go to the store, but my nose remembers everything.
1: Yeah, it remembers, like, scent. It's, like, hooked to your brain and emotions and all kinds of stuff.
0: Yeah, it's hooked to that, too. Just like Vicks Vapor Rub, man. When I smell that, it just brings me back to childhood.
1: Sometimes I'm like, oh my gosh, it smells like my grandma's house. No one move. You know what I mean?
0: Yeah, right.
1: And other times I'm like, am I smell toast? Am I having a stroke? You know, it depends on the day, I guess.
0: Why do you tell nobody to move when you smell your grandmother's house?
1: I didn't want it to go away. No wind. Create no wind right now.
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1: I'm Jeff. That right there is Danielle. We missed it the other day. World Hula Hoop Day.
2: Oh, man.
1: Can you hula hoop?
2: I don't know, once or twice.
1: You mean around?
2: Around.
1: Or you, oh, okay.
2: Yeah, I don't know if it's continue. I lose the rhythm somewhere in there, you know?
1: I can't hula hoop to save my life.
2: Really?
1: And it bothers me. It really, like, I watch people do it and go, that looks so simple. And then I put the hoop around me. Unless I give it a good push, it is going to fall straight to the ground. I try to move my hips like that, but yeah. I can't. I'm no Shakira, that's for sure. You know?
2: I was just going to say that. I was like, in my head, I was like, Shakira. Remember that song?
1: Yeah, I do.
2: Like, Hips Don't Lie?
1: I thought you were doing the hat dance song there for a second.
2: I'm not very rhythmic.
1: Sure.
2: Rhythmic.
1: Both of them.

0: The story behind the song, Perfectly. Here's Micah Tyler.
1: I would be perfect if it wasn't for the million things that I never can seem to get right.
2: I want to be perfect. I look around at the people next to me. I look on social media and over again, I see this perfect picture of someone's life. And I think to myself, God, when other people are brave, all I see is fear in my life. And then I remember that it's God's perfect love that casts out that fear. I feel like every time that I make a turn, it is heading down another broken road when I remember that God has a perfect plan for my life. When we throw up our hands and we confess the places that we fall short, that's when God's perfect love shows up and loves us perfectly.

0: perfectly. Christian FM. Hey, thank you so much for listening. I'm Jeff. That's Danielle. Welcome.
1: Good morning. I was watching a video. I like to watch these little videos on the internet. Reels, TikToks, whatever they're called these days. I feel old. Anyway, they said that there's going to be more people in hell than there will be in heaven.
0: Really?
1: So, yeah, I'm going to have to verify that. But I thought maybe it's a good opportunity for us to try to tip that scale and just pray with people. And if you want to accept Jesus into your heart and start living your life in a like a beautiful way and have unlimited peace, I think this is a good thing to do. What do you think?
0: I think it's a great thing to do. And I think, you know, it used to be a long time ago, I was afraid to pray for people.
1: Right.
0: And now I don't know why, but well, probably, you know, a little bit of wisdom given to me by grace that now I can walk right up and it doesn't matter who you are, where you're at, what you're doing. I can pray for you if you want to be prayed for. I asked somebody one time, I'm like, do you want me to pray for you? And they kind of looked at me funny and they're like, no.
1: I'm really? Like,
0: I said, really? It won't hurt. And they looked at me and they're like, yeah, I don't believe in that. And I said, even if you don't have to believe in it, but I'll still pray for you. Nope. I was like, okay, well, fine. Elevator's over there. But yeah, it's kind of, it's a good thing to want to do that.
1: I think we should pray right now.
0: You ready?
1: Yeah.
0: Lead
1: Are you
0: us.
1: Doing it? I'm doing it?
0: Yeah.
1: All right. Lord, we just come before you in the name of Jesus and we thank you for today. And we just dedicate our lives to you. We believe that you are the Son of God and that you came to, you've raised your Son from the dead and to save us for our sins. And thank you for everything you've done for us in Jesus' name.
0: Amen.
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3: 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Here's our first clue. A hunter that follows the clues will have a chance to deliver. 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A hunter that follows the clues will have a chance to deliver. 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The key is in a small wooden box hidden somewhere between Melbourne and Stewart. 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
1: Welcome back to the Jeff and Danielle Show.
0: We hope that you are having an amazing morning, and we are truly blessed that you're with us.
1: Oh,
0: yeah.
1: So true.
0: Yeah.
1: It's true. So there's that song by Kane that says that, I'm so blessed.
0: Yep. Blessed. Yeah, I love that song.
1: We're going to have a little...

0: Yes. That's good stuff.
1: Right?
0: Love that song. It's probably one of the happiest songs that I love to sing.
1: It is. It gets in your head. Makes you feel good. And I find myself singing it throughout the day.
0: Yeah.
1: And I love the words. Like, mm-hmm. It doesn't matter what you go through, your base level is blessed.
0: Right.
1: And I like that. I think it's a good message.
0: Like, you have God with you all the time. And right. If you really, truly think about it, no matter what your situation is, you truly are blessed. Cain, thank you for that. We appreciate you.
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0: We are Jeff and Danielle. Do you have a nature gone wild story?
1: No.
0: Okay. I've got one. My neighbor likes to like throw out seed and stuff like that. Mm-hmm. And she'll bring out, I don't even know what it is. I just know it's some little nugget, but she'll bring out these little things for the squirrels. Well, the other day, she must not have brought out enough because two squirrels came down, and as she almost can hand it to the squirrel, right? As she doesn't have any more nuggets, the squirrels are like, hey, where's the rest of it, lady? Come on, give it up.
1: They're aggressive.
0: They started coming after her, and she was running down the sidewalk. Yeah. I don't mean to laugh. That's not nice. But it was just hilarious that squirrels are like, hey, give me my nuts. Come on. Give me them. You know? Squirrels get angry.

0: Christian FM.
1: Thanks for listening. We're Jeff and Danielle.
2: You said you're on a melon kick, right?
1: Yeah.
2: Cantaloupe?
1: Cantaloupe.
2: Cantaloupe. Do you like watermelon too?
1: I like watermelon.
2: I love watermelon, especially during summertime. It's like they taste better for some reason.
1: That's fair.
2: You know, and watermelon is so good for you. It's got like vitamin C and vitamin A and lycopene and citrulline.
1: It's got water in it.
2: Yeah. Did you know they're 92% water?
1: Yeah.
2: Think about that for a second. That's just like cellulose in there floating around. You know,
1: I mean, that's what it feels like after you eat it. It feels like you're floating away.
2: It's supposed to. And it's filling, too. That's the other thing. Mm-hmm. It's like it fills you up. It makes you feel it's the all around grapefruit.
1: Yeah.
2: It's not a grapefruit.
1: It's a watermelon.
2: A great fruit. Oh. Yeah. Not to be confused with a grapefruit, which makes you go,
1: I don't understand that rage at all.
2: Yeah. No, not unless you have sugar. Spoonful of sugar.
1: So much sugar,
2: though. Grapefruit go down the grapefruit.
1: I ended up eating just sugar for breakfast with a side of grapefruit.
2: Yeah.
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0: Christian FM. It's Jeff and Danielle. Good morning.
1: Good morning. Are you doing a Bible study currently? Do you do Bible studies?
0: Actually, we just were talking about that yesterday, and I'm trying to get together a men's group.
1: Oh, nice.
0: Yeah. Okay. And sometimes we'll do a Bible study together, Sandy and I, and other times we just do separate. When she did the Armor of God, she did it with a bunch of ladies.
1: Oh, I was one of those ladies.
0: Yeah.
1: Yeah. That one was awesome.
0: She said that. She goes, "You got to do the Armor of God." And I said, "Well, I haven't seen a men's group do the Armor of God yet." So that's one I want to do. I'm putting that on my bucket list, Bible study bucket list.
1: Very nice. Go.
0: That's a nice title for it.
1: It is. I'm still working through the Jackie Hill Perry Upon Waking, which is really fantastic.
0: Upon Waking. So what's the main deal of the whole
1: thing? What I like about her is that she doesn't like Bible studies or devotionals that are pre-written. Mm-hmm. So she writes it from that point of view. And she like hits the nail on the head every time. She's really fantastic. Her sermons are good. Her Bible study is good. So it's like every day you wake up and you go to the next, whatever the next day is, and you do that. And then there's always a cross-reference. Mm-hmm. So I like a Bible study. It's not just like, hey, read this Bible study, but it makes you go back to the Word and like dig in there. So,
0: right, yeah.
1: Yeah, no, it's a good one.
0: That's a real Bible study.
1: Right.
0: And God bless these people that can write these things.
1: I could never. It's not my
0: thing. I know, because I'm like, it's complex kind of when you think about it, right? It's not just putting stuff down and how it relates, but then how to go back and dig those things out so that you can retain them.
1: Yeah, absolutely.
0: You know? But luckily, we have people like them.
1: That's right.

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0: 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Hey, I'm Jeff. That's Danielle, and we've been baptized. Not recently, but we've been baptized in the past.
1: Yes, I have. You have?
0: We had baptism on Sunday, and I got to tell you what, I absolutely love baptism. Just seeing people's expressions when they come up from the water. And for me personally, I get tears in my eyes. It's like, how cool is that, that they stepped forward? I mean, you're talking young people, old people, it doesn't matter.
1: Yeah.
0: But there were a lot of people, I would say, between the ages of 20 and 40.
1: Really?
0: So, yeah. And to see people that late in life come to Jesus, that's such a beautiful thing. But it's funny because you can tell who the non-swimmers are. As they cross their arms and grab their nose, they haven't plugged their nose, right? And you've got two people. You got one on each side. And as they're dunking them, some people just relaxed face. Other people, the non-swimmers, that's what I call them. Their eyes get really big as they're going back. And they're like, ah! Yeah, they don't scream out.
1: It's like, but the ultimate trust fall.
0: Right? And then as they come up, the look on their face, like, whoa! Like, yeah. Whoa! You know, and then some people, they're like, they raise their arms like the Rocky pose, you know, right. They're like, yes. Yeah. Actually, this one kid came up and he went, yes. And he screamed out and he was so happy about it. And I was like, that is so cool. There was another, she comes up out of the water and, you know, when they come up, they kind of like back off a little bit and just let you experience the moment. And she came up and she goes, poof.
1: Oh no.
0: And she looks around and she's like, wow. I was like, that's Jesus, baby. Oh, this one guy, tall guy, they had him, you could tell, again, another non-swimmer by the eyes, right? And as he's going down, he's stepping backwards like he doesn't want to go down.
1: No.
0: They finally got him to go down, but he hit the edge of the tank.
1: Oh, no.
0: Because he's so tall. But he came up and he was fine. In fact, he was fine. Yeah, he was okay.
1: Very little blood. It's fine.
0: Yeah, it's all good.
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1: Thanks for listening. We're Jeff and Danielle.
0: Oh, I was helping my buddy work on his deck, and he's got a beautiful deck. I mean, it's got multiple layers. It's got like the grill that's built into it.
1: Oh, and those are the good ones.
0: Yeah, and he uses those Trek planks that they're like, they last forever, right? Yeah. They never degrade. And I'm looking at that going, man, this is amazing. And then everybody that comes by, because the way his house is angled, you could see his deck out back
1: of the
0: house.
1: It's like a masterpiece.
0: Yeah. Everybody comes over and they're like, wow, that's quite a pro. And like everybody's coming over and complimenting him. And I'm like, man. And I think we all have some major deck.

0: at this point.
1: Yeah.
0: Hepdeck envy. Yeah. Yeah.
1: I'll show you a picture of it in a minute.
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0: We are Jeff and Danielle. You know, this is every once in a while I get these weird thoughts in my head. Do you know there's only one part in your body that you brush?
1: What?
0: Your teeth. Think about that.
1: It's like you're actually inside your body with brushing your bones. Have you ever thought of that? Your teeth are like the bones, extension of your bones, and then you're brushing them. You can't do that. You can't do that like to your kneecap.
0: I'm so happy you brought all that up.
1: It's weird, right?
0: Yeah.
1: I don't know where you were going with this break.
0: I was weird, but you beat me. So
1: oh, free. Man. How cool and weird is that? You just open your mouth and you're like, I'm going to brush my bones. Like, so weird.
0: Exactly.

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2: Welcome back to the Jeff and Danielle Show.
1: Jason Aldean, if you're not already familiar with who he is, he's a country singer. And I always say this, that country music is like the next step down from Christian music. And I don't mean that in a bad way, step down.
2: No.
1: But country music actually mentions God a lot of times in the music.
2: And tractors.
1: So, yeah, and tractors. Yeah, absolutely. So Jason Aldean recently said, he said, if you go back and do the research, you will find out that what is happening in our country right now has all happened because of one thing. And he said, we lost prayer in school. And at first when he said that, I'm like, what is he talking about? But when you go back and look at it, when you take God out of things, which God is that whether you're Christian or you're not, there's a conscience that we all have. It had to come from somewhere,
2: right?
1: To know right from wrong. And that's what God instilled in us. But when you take God out of the equation, which they did, they took God out of schools, then he said, you can see literally the downfall of the way society was structured to be good. And now there's all this craziness and confusion and everybody hates everybody. And he said, but it all happened with taking prayer out of school.
2: Yeah, and, I mean, that's pretty, I would agree with that. Yeah. My dad used to say there are spiritual laws in play. Whether you believe them or not, it doesn't make them less true. And that kind of feels like one of those things where you're not exposing your kids to certain things. There's lack of accountability all over the place.
1: Right.
2: Kids can't even pray over there, or they used to not be able to even pray quietly to themselves for lunch.
1: Right.
2: Like, it wasn't just that they removed it for everyone. It's that they really hammered down on it.
1: They did.
2: And that has a ripple effect, unfortunately.
1: And I know some people are going to, you know, some non-Christians are going to go, well, that's just what you Christians think.
2: That's
1: but, you know,
2: what we think.
1: Here's the truth. The truth of it is that Jesus said it would never be easy following him. As a matter of fact, he told us that as soon as we decide to follow him, we're going to have to take up our own cross, Luke 9:23. So, I think that when prayer left school, that's when we started falling down. He's right.
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1: We are Jeff and Danielle. Did you realize that you never actually see your face?
2: Yeah, you only ever see the reflection. Isn't that wild? You can never actually see your own face.
1: Right.
2: I just read that the other day, actually. It was like crazy. Yeah. Like, I never even thought of it like that. Yeah. Can you even imagine not even able to like look at your own face?
1: It's so weird.
2: It's so weird.
1: Like, does it really look like that in the reflection?
2: Or is
1: it
2: slightly different? It's like different? The reverse.
1: I know.
2: And you know it's different because have you ever used your iPhone and you flip the camera around and everything's in reverse and you look different than a direct picture?
1: So wait, so do we look the way we look on the iPhone or do we look the way we look? Wait, is the mirror reversed too?
2: I don't know.
1: A minute.
2: The mirror is reversed.
1: Gosh, I'm blowing my own mind
2: What do I even look like? What do I even look like?

0: 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The story behind the song, Father, Let It Be. Here's Dave from Sidewalk Prophets.
1: See, I want so badly to do everything myself, to fix it all. The more I live, the more I realize that asking for help, relying on loved ones, surrendering my will to the God that made the stars and yet somehow knows my name, see, that's true strength. When we can't understand the path that we're walking, in those moments we can declare, not my will, but yours be done. Trusting God with everything is a place of surrender and sacrifice, but it's the place I long to be.

0: Christian FM. We're Jeff and Danielle, and it's time for
1: Would You Rather?
2: Okay, this is where we pose a question with two different sides. Pick a side and debate it out. What do you have today?
0: Would you rather have a job you love with a low salary or a job you hate with a high salary?
2: Okay. I'm ready.
0: Me too. You go first.
2: Okay, I already have it.
0: So it's the job you love with a low salary?
2: Yeah. Which is okay. I'm okay with that.
0: Yeah. I would go with that too.
2: Yeah?
0: Yeah.
2: What's your reasoning?
0: Well, I think you can only do the job you hate for so long before you're like, and you just cannot go back to that.
2: This
0: job.
2: Is very true.
0: You know what I mean?
2: It's very true. And I've had a high paying job at one point that I was totally not qualified for. And it was not fun because it was too much pressure and too much stuff. And it just wasn't fun. I think this is a draw.
0: We both win?
2: I think we both win on this one.
0: All right.
2: Yeah.
0: I mean, our answers make the most sense.
2: Yeah. Yeah. And after this, I bet you after the boss hears it, we'll get a raise too.
0: Oh,
2: probably
0: doubt
2: not.
0: It. Yeah.
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3: This week, the search is on for the Marine Connection Liquidators, key number 5. 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A hunter that follows the clues will have a chance to deliver. 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A hunter that follows the clues will have a chance to deliver. This one is in a beautiful spot by a river. The key is in a small wooden box hidden somewhere between Melbourne and Stewart. 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
1: It's Jeff and Danielle. Thanks again for listening. I don't know if you've noticed it, but there seems to be a lot of, especially lately, there seems to be a lot of people that are just kind of anti-Christian. And I don't know why that is.
0: Hardcore anti-Christian.
1: Yeah, right. Like, if you think about it, I mean, yes, there are some radical Christians out there. But in general, Christianity is like a very peaceful thing. You know, there's not, like, we don't look at other faiths and go, oh, you're bad, and say bad things about them. We're like, okay, well, if that's the way you're going to do it, that's the way you do it. But so many people are anti-Christian. Like, if you, by chance, if you go to MSN mm-hmm. and type in Christians, just type that into MSN, you're going to see a ton of negative stories.
0: Isn't that crazy?
1: Tons of them. And it's like, what the heck? Like, where did this come from?
0: It's always the main target.
1: Yeah.
0: It's not like, I'm not like that. So if you believe a different religion,
1: yeah.
0: I go, okay. Yeah. And I don't hate, you know, but
1: right.
0: they had this like this visceral hate. And I can only believe it's like, greater is he that is in you than he that's in the world.
1: Mm.
0: And that's what's happening, really.
1: Yeah.
0: Otherwise, there's no reason
1: yeah.
0: for what's going on.
1: Yeah, it's tough. I mean, no matter how hard it gets, stay strong in your faith. Always be prepared, you know, and what you believe is what you believe. And it's the right way. So stand strong. And for those of you maybe that are listening that haven't come to believe yet, dig into it deep. The answers are there. You'll find them. 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

Hey there, it's Lisa Berry. I'm going to be honest. I woke up this morning and you know how you lay in bed and at first you're not sure what day it is? Like, oh, it's a Monday. But then I remembered I get to spend it with you and I got all perky again.

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1: 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Isn't that first hamburger of the summer just the best? But by now, by the middle of July, you're like, yeah, been there, done that. I just am kind of burgered out. Hey there, it's Lisa Berry. Well, my husband and I tried something over the weekend that I just want to suggest as an alternative. We learned how to grill a pizza, and it is so good, like surprisingly good. Like, we bought the cheapest pizza we could buy from the grocery store and just cooked it with nothing special on it. And it really was great, way better than in the oven. 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It's prudent and delicious. You might want to give it a try.
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1: You ever feel like you just don't have what it takes? Like you don't have enough creativity or ingenuity to really make a difference in this world? I feel that way too. In fact, every Sunday night, I have anxiety about what am I going to say to you to encourage you? But then Monday comes along and God reminds me that I don't have to know everything you need, that He does. And all I have to do is bring my loaves and fish, give them to Him, and He will feed you and say to you whatever He wants. Doesn't matter if I say it. I'll never forget once I spoke at an event, a women's event, and a woman came up to me afterwards and said, "Oh, I just loved it when you said blah, blah, blah, blah, blah." I'm telling you, I never ever said that. That's how He works in you too. You might not feel equipped or ready or gifted, but you just show up with what you got and God does the rest. What a relief.
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Remember popsicles when you and I were little? They had double sticks in them, and you'd have to smash it against the corner of the counter to separate them. And invariably, one of them cracked, and you always tried to figure out how you were going to pawn that half off on your sibling.

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3: This week, the search is on for the Marine Connection Liquidators, key number 5. Here's our first clue. A hunter that follows the clues will have a chance to deliver. This one is in a beautiful spot by a river. A hunter that follows the clues will have a chance to deliver. This one is in a beautiful spot by a river. The key is in a small wooden box hidden somewhere between Melbourne and Stewart. It will never be buried and will be available during the operating hours of the place where it's hidden. This year's hunt is thanks to Busy Bee Lawn and Garden Center. 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

0: The story behind the song, Why Should I Worry? 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
1: I wrote this in a season where anxiety felt super loud and my future felt even more unclear. The world constantly tells us to worry about everything, but when we call on the name of the Lord, He brings peace, direction, and security. Hey, my friend, He knows you and He sees you. He has good plans for you because that's just who He is. So why should we worry? Let this be our anthem today.

0: Your Christian FM. Well, thunderstorms are a regular part of summers here in Florida. And today was typical. Tomorrow will be not so typical because we might not have much rain at all for either Tuesday or Wednesday. Of course, mornings are always great, but you may have a little bit longer to linger tomorrow outside. Not that you'll want to when it's a high of 94 and then 95 on Wednesday, but at least it's going to look pretty from inside air conditioning. This forecast thanks to Seacoast Air, serving the Treasure Coast since 1982, and a proud supporter of veterans, active duty military, and first responders with their Seacoast Heroes program. 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
1: 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And if this music helped steady you, maybe there's someone you could steady to. 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
1: I'm not sure how you reacted to the news of Lindsey Graham's passing, but my mind went in six different directions at the same time. Hey there, it's Lisa Berry. Within a minute, I had gone from thinking, oh, how heartbreaking, to, whoa, that could happen to me. That could happen to somebody I love. To, why should this scare me at all? I know where my hope is. I know where I'm going when I die. And then I remembered something Billy Graham said years ago as he was getting older. He said, it's not death I'm afraid of. It's the dying part I'm not crazy about. Yep, that's it. And no, I don't want to spend my life afraid something like that could happen. But I do want to live in such a way that if it did, there wouldn't be much left unsaid. Balance the ledger. Clear the conscience.
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0: 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If you could kick one exercise off your exercise list, what would that be? For me, that would have been squats. I didn't like them. They were uncomfortable. I feel like my knees were cracking every time, but it's good for your brain. So next time you forget somebody's name or forget where you put something, don't squawk about it. Squat about it.
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0: Hi, Lisa. This is Carol. I'm hot.
1: You're hot.
0: And Lord, forgive me. I don't want to complain. I'm not complaining, except in my car. It's 88 degrees.
1: Oh, you poor thing. It's okay. You're allowed to complain just a little. I've

0: we don't have the key, we can't open whatever it is we don't have that it unlocks.
1: And whatever this key unlocks, inside there's something valuable. 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
3: This week, the search is on for the Marine Connection Liquidators, key number 5. Here's our first clue. A hunter that follows the clues will have a chance to deliver. This one is in a beautiful spot by a river. A hunter that follows the clues will have a chance to deliver. This one is in a beautiful spot by a river. The key is in a small wooden box hidden somewhere between Melbourne and Stewart. It will never be buried and will be available during the operating hours of the place where it's hidden. 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

0: 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Well, thunderstorms are a regular part of summers here in Florida, and today was typical. Tomorrow will be not so typical because we might not have much rain at all for either Tuesday or Wednesday. Of course, mornings are always great, but you may have a little bit longer to linger tomorrow outside. Not that you'll want to when it's a high of 94 and then 95 on Wednesday, but at least it's going to look pretty from inside air conditioning. 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
1: I just love how kids invent a word when they don't know the real one. 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
2: I had no idea there are atheist megachurches.
1: Did you know that? Tim Hawkins is a comedian, and he was pondering that thought for a while.
3: Man, do they have children's church at the atheist megachurch? What songs do you sing to kids at an atheist church? 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

0: 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I think I know why God made kids funny, because it distracts parents from losing their minds some days. 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

0: 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Hey there, it's Lisa Berry. That was John Cronin's situation. His dad was heartbroken. And so Dad said, well, if other people aren't going to hire you, John, let's start our own company. So they began selling socks right out of their home. The business took off, and it has not slowed down since. 10 years later, John just cut the ribbon on the company's first retail store, and he's the CEO. You know, they say it's really not even about a store anymore. It's about a mission. I think that's beautiful. And I'm grateful you're a part of ours.
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This is Christian FM. I used to watch the TV news all the time, thinking I was just staying informed. But staying glued to every new development until your heart feels helpless, that's a whole different thing. And sometimes the healthiest thing we can do is step away from the screen and remember God is still on the throne and ask, what good can I do today?

0: 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Has your anxiety ever told you something so convincingly that you assumed it was true? Hey there, it's Lisa Berry. I recently learned a really good question to ask when that happens. And here's the question. Who told you that? Who told you you're a bad parent? Who told you God is disappointed in you? Who told you the thing you're worried about is definitely going to happen? Sometimes nobody tells us. It was just a fearful thought that made itself comfortable and started masquerading as a fact. So the next time anxiety tells you a story, stop and ask, wait a minute, who told me that? Anybody? And is it actually true? Probably not.
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2: Often, God just kind of speaks to us.
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0: 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Hey there, it's Lisa. What's going on?
1: I struggle with anxiety, and it's amazing how much just getting to listen to the music and hear all the stories just helps it just melt away and helps me conquer it. And I just want to say thank you for that.
0: Wow, thank you for telling me that. And thanks for letting us be a part of the way you fight back against anxiety. I hope others do the exact same thing.
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0: 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This is Christian FM. I used to watch the TV news all the time, thinking I was just staying informed. But staying glued to every new development until your heart feels helpless, that's a whole different thing. And sometimes the healthiest thing we can do is step away from the screen and remember God is still on the throne and ask, what good can I do today?
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There's a lot of people saying Jesus' return is soon. Some are saying very soon. Some are saying imminent. Now, I know we never get to know, but I sure am longing for that day.

0: 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I don't know if you heard about Lane Horwich, 100 years old, and she was diagnosed with stage 1 breast cancer. So she had three options from the doctor. He said, Lane, you can either do nothing, you can take pills to slow the growth, or you can have surgery. And Lane took option 3. Why did she not choose the meds? Well, they might cause my hair to start falling out, and I have to go to the beauty parlor every week. You go, Lane. Girls got priorities.
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0: 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This is Christian FM. On a day when it is easy to criticize and blame and keep a careful record of everything that's wrong, I want to be just as intentional about filling another ledger, the things that I'm thankful to God for today.
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